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3: Good morning. Kentville police say a 29-year-old man is facing charges including attempted murder and aggravated assault after a report of a stabbing involving a male and female. Police responded Monday and say other people in the residence were removed while a male barricaded himself inside. The man surrendered to police after around 2 hours of negotiating, and police say one person was transported to hospital with undisclosed injuries. Carter Adam Robert Law of Middleton also faces charges of assault with a weapon, assaulting a police officer with a weapon, uttering threats, resisting or obstructing police, and mischief under $5,000. Halifax police say they've charged a prolific graffiti tagger responsible for dozens of incidents around the city. Police say an investigation led to the search of a Halifax residence on Friday and the arrest of an 18-year-old man on Monday. He's now facing 54 charges of mischief. Halifax police say some of the offenses occurred while the suspect was a minor, so they aren't releasing his name or any further details. Environment Canada has issued a special weather statement for western and central Nova Scotia. The weather agency says a developing and slow-moving weather system is expected to bring a period of significant rainfall from Thursday night to Saturday night. However, there is some uncertainty right now as to where the highest rainfall amounts will occur. Rainfall rates of 10 to 20 millimeters an hour may occur over some locations, with thunderstorms developing. The special weather statement also covers southern and northeastern New Brunswick. Canada is investing nearly $250,000 to help 28 Atlantic Ocean technology companies and organizations reach global buyers at a major shipbuilding trade show in Hamburg, Germany. Minister Sean Fraser announced the funding yesterday under the Atlantic Trade and Investment Growth Agreement, according to ACOA. The Ocean Technology Council of Nova Scotia is leading the mission to the event, which runs until Friday. ACOA says the move comes as the government invests more than $11 billion in new Coast Guard icebreakers. The Bank of Canada is widely expected to keep its key interest rate at 2.25% this week, despite renewed trade tensions with the U.S. Economists say the central bank will likely hold as it assesses the impact of new tariffs and uncertainty on the economy, according to the Canadian Press. The U.S. imposed 50% tariffs on about 5% of Canadian exports on August 22nd, while Canada plans counter tariffs starting September 8th. Stats Canada says the economy grew strongly in the second quarter, but economists expected slower growth ahead. In sports, the Blue Jays managed just 3 hits in a 6-1 loss to Cleveland to fall 2.5 games back of the Guardians for the final AL wildcard spot. Elsewhere in the majors, Seattle beat Boston 9-6 and the Yankees down the Angels 7-3. Now you're up to date. I'm James Faulkner.
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3: Here's your latest Environment Canada weather forecast. A mix of sun and cloud today with a high of 23, a humidex of 27, and a high UV index. Partly cloudy tonight with fog patches overnight and a low of 12. And a mix of sun and cloud to start the day tomorrow, but becoming cloudy late in the morning. A chance of showers late in the afternoon with wind from the south gusting to 40, a high of 21, and a humidex of 25.
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0: ABR Today's Best Country, Ella Langley, Morgan Wallen, I Can't Love You Anymore. I'm Len Hawley. Good morning. It is the last day of summer vacation. It is back to school for tomorrow. It's going to be nice for your last day of vacation, sun and cloud in 23. We're going to start off with some nice weather tomorrow, but Environment Canada has issued a special weather statement. Lots of rain potentially moving in tomorrow night into Saturday night. We'll have all the details coming up here before 6:30. 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

0: ABR Today's Best Country, Brock Phillips and Something Else. Well, all the preseason games for fall sports at Acadia are done. Now the real games start, and a real good one to kick off the season. It's women's rugby, and it's the two finalists from last season. St. Effects and Acadia will play 2 o'clock on Raymond Field this Saturday. And then the next game after that will be football, and that will involve the St. Mary's Huskies in Acadia on September the 19th. Preseason hockey starts on September the 23rd. Tickets, season tickets for all sports still available through the Acadia box office.
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7: Here's your latest Environment Canada weather forecast. A mix of sun and cloud today with a high of 23, a humidex of 27, and a high UV index. Partly cloudy tonight with fog patches overnight and a low of 12. And a mix of sun and cloud to start the day tomorrow, but becoming cloudy late in the morning. A chance of showers late in the afternoon with wind from the south gusting to 40, a high of 21, and a humidex of 25.
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ABR Today's Best Country, Dirk Bentley and Gold, RCMP, are investigating a shooting in Middleton. We'll have that story coming up after Tim and the Glory Boys, ABR.

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3: Good morning. The Nova Scotia Energy Board has invoked the interrupter clause to increase the price of diesel. It sits at a new minimum of around $2.44, up 6.1 cents overnight. The board says this change is necessary due to a significant shift in the market price. The price of gas is not affected. RCMP in Annapolis County are investigating a shooting in Middleton that left a man injured. The Mounties say just before 8 a.m. last Thursday, they responded to a report of a 26-year-old man in Middleton suffering from a non-life-threatening gunshot wound. Investigators do not believe the shooting was random. Anyone with information is asked to contact Annapolis RCMP or Crime Stoppers. Two Lunenburg County residents have been charged with drug-related offenses after police executed a search warrant in Watford. The RCMP say officers seized cocaine, hydromorphone, unstamped tobacco, cell phones, and cash from the residents on Monday. 56-year-old Kelsey Ann Eisner and 43-year-old Stephen Glenwood Charles Jodry, both of Watford, face charges including possession of cocaine and hydromorphone for the purpose of trafficking and possession of property obtained by crime. They were released on conditions and are scheduled to appear in Bridgewater Provincial Court in October. Annapolis County is reviving its Community Conversations initiative this fall. It's a series of public meetings to give residents a chance to speak directly with council and staff. The informal sessions are designed for residents to ask questions, share ideas, and discuss issues affecting their communities without formal presentations or speeches. The first fall session is September 9th in District 11 at the Three Rivers Community Center in Torbrook Mines. Other sessions are planned for September 17th in Cornwallis Park, October 8th in Lawrencetown, and October 22nd in Port Lorne. All those sessions run from 6 to 8 p.m. with residents encouraged to drop in and take part in the conversation. Municipalities and first responder organizations in the province can now apply for funding to strengthen regional emergency preparedness and response. The regional stream of the Emergency Services Provider Fund supports projects that involve multiple communities, along with shared equipment, vehicles, training, emergency planning, public education, and fire smart improvements. The fund covers up to 90% of eligible project cost, up to a maximum of $200,000. Emergency Management Minister Kim Maslund says strong regional partnerships are key to building safer and more resilient communities. Applications for the funding are being accepted through a new online portal up until October 31st. In sports, the Guardians beat the Blue Jays 6-1 to hold their lead for the final AL wildcard spot. Cleveland is a game and a half up on Texas and Baltimore, with Toronto sitting 2.5 games back. Elsewhere in the majors, the Yankees bounce back with a 7-3 win over the Angels, while Seattle downed the Red Sox 9-6 in Boston. Now you're up to date. I'm James Faulkner.
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3: Here's your latest Environment Canada weather forecast. A mix of sun and cloud today with a high of 23, a humidex of 27, and a high UV index. Partly cloudy tonight with fog patches overnight and a low of 12. And a mix of sun and cloud to start the day tomorrow, but becoming cloudy late in the morning. A chance of showers late in the afternoon with wind from the south gusting to 40, a high of 21, and a humidex of 25.
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0: ABR Today's Best Country, James Barker Band, Chills. I'm Len Hawley. Good morning, sun and cloud, 23 today. We will start that way tomorrow, which is great for back to school. However, the kids may need the rain gear on Friday. A special weather statement from Environment Canada. Significant rainfall very possible between Thursday night and Saturday night. ABR Voca Optical web poll question yesterday. Should Canadians have more paid vacation days? Not surprising that almost 75% of respondents said yes. Thank you very much for voting. Your web poll question today. Do you support or oppose the government increasing fuel taxes later this month? We have choices for you to consider. The Canadian Taxpayers Federation releasing a Léger poll showing 63% of Canadians oppose the federal government hiking fuel taxes. What are your thoughts? AVRnetwork.com.
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5: Here's your latest Environment Canada weather forecast. A mix of sun and cloud today with a high of 23, a humidex of 27, and a high UV index. Partly cloudy tonight with fog patches overnight and a low of 12. And a mix of sun and cloud to start the day tomorrow, but becoming cloudy late in the morning. A chance of showers late in the afternoon with wind from the south gusting to 40, a high of 21, and a humidex of 25.
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0: ABR Today's Best Country, Josh Ross, on a different night. Get ready for some friendly washer toss competition in Middleton. It's happening over at Rotary Park, and it all starts September 9th. They're going to do it again on the 23rd and September 30th. Registration starts at 5:30. They get the games going at 6 o'clock. Random draw doubles and single elimination tournament. $5, 18 and over. Under 18, play for free. You can do one night, you can do all three, and it's all over at Rotary Park. It starts September 9th.
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3: Good morning. Kentville police say a 29-year-old man is facing charges including attempted murder and aggravated assault after a report of a stabbing involving a male and female. Police responded Monday and say other people in the residence were removed while a male barricaded himself inside. The man surrendered to police after around 2 hours of negotiating, and police say one person was transported to hospital with undisclosed injuries. Carter Adam Robert Law of Middleton also faces charges of assault with a weapon, assaulting a police officer with a weapon, uttering threats, resisting or obstructing police, and mischief under $5,000. Halifax police say they've charged a prolific graffiti tagger responsible for dozens of incidents around the city. Police say an investigation led to the search of a Halifax residence on Friday and the arrest of an 18-year-old man on Monday. He's now facing 54 charges of mischief. Halifax police say some of the offenses occurred while the suspect was a minor, so they aren't releasing his name or any further details. Environment Canada has issued a special weather statement for western and central Nova Scotia. The weather agency says a developing and slow-moving weather system is expected to bring a period of significant rainfall from Thursday night to Saturday night. However, there is some uncertainty right now as to where the highest rainfall amounts will occur. Rainfall rates of 10 to 20 millimeters an hour may occur over some locations with thunderstorms developing. The special weather statement also covers southern and northeastern New Brunswick. Canada is investing nearly $250,000 to help 28 Atlantic Ocean technology companies and organizations reach global buyers at a major shipbuilding trade show in Hamburg, Germany. Minister Sean Fraser announced the funding yesterday under the Atlantic Trade and Investment Growth Agreement, according to ACOA. The Ocean Technology Council of Nova Scotia is leading the mission to the event, which runs until Friday. ACOA says the move comes as the government invests more than $11 billion in new Coast Guard icebreakers. The Bank of Canada is widely expected to keep its key interest rate at 2.25% this week, despite renewed trade tensions with the U.S. Economists say the central bank will likely hold as it assesses the impact of new tariffs and uncertainty on the economy, according to the Canadian Press. The U.S. imposed 50% tariffs on about 5% of Canadian exports on August 22nd, while Canada plans counter-tariffs starting September 8th. Stats Canada says the economy grew strongly in the second quarter, but economists expected slower growth ahead. In sports, the Blue Jays managed just 3 hits in a 6-1 loss to Cleveland to fall 2.5 games back of the Guardians for the final AL wildcard spot. Elsewhere in the majors, Seattle beat Boston 9-6 and the Yankees down the Angels 7-3. Now you're up to date. I'm James Faulkner.
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3: Here's your latest Environment Canada weather forecast. A mix of sun and cloud today with a high of 23, a humidex of 27, and a high UV index. Partly cloudy tonight with fog patches overnight and a low of 12. And a mix of sun and cloud to start the day tomorrow, but becoming cloudy late in the morning. A chance of showers late in the afternoon with wind from the south gusting to 40, a high of 21, and a humidex of 25.
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0: ABR Today's Best Country, Morgan Griffiths and Just Being Me. I'm Len Hawley. Good morning. Sun and cloud 23 today. We'll start that way tomorrow. However, significant rainfall is in the forecast. Special weather statement from Environment Canada, all supposed to start tomorrow night. Wharf Rat Rally returns to Digby, and it starts tomorrow, continues until Sunday, 4 days. Motorcycles, live music, stunt shows, rally rides, competitions, lots of vendors, lots of great food, and waterfront entertainment. 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

0: NBR Today's Best Country, Luke Combs and Be By You. Country Confidential, Scotty McCreary is not ready to retire anytime soon. McCreary admits his priorities are evolving. As his family continues to grow, Scotty McCreary says he's thinking more about what life on the road will look like in the future. The American Idol winner still loves performing and has no plans to step away from music, but balancing a busy touring schedule with family life is becoming more important. For Scotty McCreary, the next chapter may be less about slowing down and more about finding the right balance.
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13: Here's your latest Environment Canada weather forecast. A mix of sun and cloud today with a high of 23, a humidex of 27, and a high UV index. Partly cloudy tonight with fog patches overnight and a low of 12. And a mix of sun and cloud to start the day tomorrow, but becoming cloudy late in the morning. A chance of showers late in the afternoon with wind from the south gusting to 40, a high of 21, and a humidex of 25. AV.

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1: Good morning. The Nova Scotia Energy Board has invoked the interrupter clause to increase the price of diesel. It sits at a new minimum of around $2.44, up 6.1 cents overnight. The board says this change is necessary due to a significant shift in the market price. The price of gas is not affected. RCMP in Annapolis County are investigating a shooting in Middleton that left a man injured. The Mounties say just before 8 a.m. last Thursday, they responded to a report of a 26-year-old man in Middleton suffering from a non-life-threatening gunshot wound. Investigators do not believe the shooting was random. Anyone with information is asked to contact Annapolis RCMP or Crime Stoppers. Two Lunenburg County residents have been charged with drug-related offenses after police executed a search warrant in Watford. The RCMP say officers seized cocaine, hydromorphone, unstamped tobacco, cell phones, and cash from the residents on Monday. 56-year-old Kelsey Ann Eisner and 43-year-old Stephen Glenwood Charles Jodry, both of Watford, face charges including possession of cocaine and hydromorphone for the purpose of trafficking and possession of property obtained by crime. They were released on conditions and are scheduled to appear in Bridgewater Provincial Court in October. Annapolis County is reviving its Community Conversations initiative this fall. It's a series of public meetings to give residents a chance to speak directly with council and staff. The informal sessions are designed for residents to ask questions, share ideas, and discuss issues affecting their communities without formal presentations or speeches. The first fall session is September 9th in District 11 at the Three Rivers Community Center in Torbrook Mines. Other sessions are planned for September 17th in Cornwallis Park, October 8th in Lawrencetown, and October 22nd in Port Lorne. All the sessions run from 6 to 8 p.m. with residents encouraged to drop in and take part in the conversation. Municipalities and first responder organizations in the province can now apply for funding to strengthen regional emergency preparedness and response. The regional stream of the Emergency Services Provider Fund supports projects that involve multiple communities, along with shared equipment, vehicles, training, emergency planning, public education, and fire smart improvements. The fund covers up to 90% of eligible project cost, up to a maximum of $200,000. Emergency Management Minister Kim Maslin says strong regional partnerships are key to building safer and more resilient communities. Applications for the funding are being accepted through a new online portal up until October 31st. In sports, the Guardians beat the Blue Jays 6-1 to hold their lead for the final AL wildcard spot. Cleveland is a game and a half up on Texas and Baltimore, with Toronto sitting 2.5 games back. Elsewhere in the majors, the Yankees bounce back with a 7-3 win over the Angels, while Seattle downed the Red Sox 9-6 in Boston. Now you're up to date. I'm James Faulkner.
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1: Here's your latest Environment Canada weather forecast. A mix of sun and cloud today with a high of 23, a humidex of 27, and a high UV index. Partly cloudy tonight with fog patches overnight and a low of 12. And a mix of sun and cloud to start the day tomorrow, but becoming cloudy late in the morning. A chance of showers late in the afternoon with wind from the south gusting to 40, a high of 21, and a humidex of 25.
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0: ABR Today's Best Country, Tyler Joe Miller, Under the Influence. I'm Len Hawley. Nice day in the valley today, sun and cloud 23. It will start that way tomorrow for back to school. However, you'll want to get the umbrellas and the rain gear out for the kids and for you too, because a special weather statement from Environment Canada could see a lot of rain starting tomorrow night into the weekend. We'll have all the details here in just a moment. ABR Voc Optical web poll question, should Canadians have more paid vacation days? I asked you that yesterday, and over 74% said absolutely. 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And your choices: strongly oppose, somewhat support, strongly support. 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
9: Here's your latest Environment Canada weather forecast. A mix of sun and cloud today with a high of 23, a humidex of 27, and a high UV index. Partly cloudy tonight with fog patches overnight and a low of 12. And a mix of sun and cloud to start the day tomorrow, but becoming cloudy late in the morning. A chance of showers late in the afternoon with wind from the south gusting to 40, a high of 21, and a humidex of 25.
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0: ABR Today's Best Country, Riley Green, Change My Mind. We've got birthdays and anniversaries for Cleveland's in just a moment. September brings big events to the Valley. Canada's oldest agricultural fair is back. The Hants County Exhibition in Windsor running for a couple of weekends, all starting September 18th. It runs the 19th and 20th, and then again for a second weekend, September 25th to 27th. Amusement rides, great food, displays, competitions, live entertainment, much, much more. 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

ABR Today's Best Country, Lainey Wilson, Things a Man Ought to Know. Environment Canada issuing a special weather statement. We'll have that story coming up. Part of an ABR information update with James Faulkner. That's after Russell Dickerson.

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2: Good morning. Kentville police say a 29-year-old man is facing charges including attempted murder and aggravated assault after a report of a stabbing involving a male and female. Police responded Monday and say other people in the residence were removed while a male barricaded himself inside. The man surrendered to police after around 2 hours of negotiating, and police say one person was transported to hospital with undisclosed injuries. Carter Adam Robert Law of Middleton also faces charges of assault with a weapon, assaulting a police officer with a weapon, uttering threats, resisting or obstructing police, and mischief under $5,000. Halifax police say they've charged a prolific graffiti tagger responsible for dozens of incidents around the city. Police say an investigation led to the search of a Halifax residence on Friday and the arrest of an 18-year-old man on Monday. He's now facing 54 charges of mischief. Halifax police say some of the offenses occurred while the suspect was a minor, so they aren't releasing his name or any further details. Environment Canada has issued a special weather statement for western and central Nova Scotia. The weather agency says a developing and slow-moving weather system is expected to bring a period of significant rainfall from Thursday night to Saturday night. However, there is some uncertainty right now as to where the highest rainfall amounts will occur. Rainfall rates of 10 to 20 millimeters an hour may occur over some locations with thunderstorms developing. The special weather statement also covers southern and northeastern New Brunswick. Canada is investing nearly $250,000 to help 28 Atlantic Ocean technology companies and organizations reach global buyers at a major shipbuilding trade show in Hamburg, Germany. Minister Sean Fraser announced the funding yesterday under the Atlantic Trade and Investment Growth Agreement, according to ACOA. The Ocean Technology Council of Nova Scotia is leading the mission to the event, which runs until Friday. ACOA says the move comes as the government invests more than $11 billion in new Coast Guard icebreakers. The Bank of Canada is widely expected to keep its key interest rate at 2.25% this week, despite renewed trade tensions with the U.S. Economists say the central bank will likely hold as it assesses the impact of new tariffs and uncertainty on the economy, according to the Canadian Press. The U.S. imposed 50% tariffs on about 5% of Canadian exports on August 22nd, while Canada plans counter-tariffs starting September 8th. Stats Canada says the economy grew strongly in the second quarter, but economists expected slower growth ahead. In sports, the Blue Jays managed just 3 hits in a 6-1 loss to Cleveland to fall 2.5 games back of the Guardians for the final AL wildcard spot. Elsewhere in the majors, Seattle beat Boston 9-6 and the Yankees down the Angels 7-3. Now you're up to date. I'm James Faulkner.
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2: Here's your latest Environment Canada weather forecast. A mix of sun and cloud today with a high of 23, a humidex of 27, and a high UV index. Partly cloudy tonight with fog patches overnight and a low of 12. And a mix of sun and cloud to start the day tomorrow, but becoming cloudy late in the morning. A chance of showers late in the afternoon with wind from the south gusting to 40, a high of 21, and a humidex of 25.
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0: ABR Today's Best Country, James Barker Band After Dark. I'm Len Hawley. Good morning. Sun and cloud 23. We start out that way tomorrow. And then some rainfall moving in. Environment Canada with a special weather statement. Significant rainfall possible for here in the valley. The 46th annual Terry Fox Run is happening this month. It's going to be in Wolfville on Sunday, September the 20th. Couple of routes available to consider. And registration will start at 9:30 at the Wolfville Lions Community Hall. That's on Elm Avenue. The event will start at 10 o'clock. Now, if you're a latecomer, you can register right up until 1 o'clock and you can set out on the course of your choice. I know Richard Collicutt's very busy organizing things for the 46th annual Terry Fox Run in Wolfville. That is September 20th.
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0: 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The opening ceremony and dessert contest, 7 o'clock over at the Baptist Church in Berwick. There's a comedy show happening on Friday night at 9:30 at the King's Mutual Century Center. 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That's on Monday, of course, a holiday, Labor Day. And it's all part of Berwick Gala Days, and it officially starts tonight.
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8: Here's your latest Environment Canada weather forecast. A mix of sun and cloud today with a high of 23, a humidex of 27, and a high UV index. Partly cloudy tonight with fog patches overnight and a low of 12. And a mix of sun and cloud to start the day tomorrow, but becoming cloudy late in the morning. A chance of showers late in the afternoon with wind from the south gusting to 40, a high of 21, and a humidex of 25.
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Annapolis County is reviving its Community Conversations Initiative. One of the stories, part of an ABR information update with James Faulkner in a few minutes. Keith Urban's Long Hot Summer. ABR, good morning.

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3: Good morning. The Nova Scotia Energy Board has invoked the interrupter clause to increase the price of diesel. It sits at a new minimum of around $2.44, up 6.1 cents overnight. The board says this change is necessary due to a significant shift in the market price. The price of gas is not affected. RCMP in Annapolis County are investigating a shooting in Middleton that left a man injured. The Mounties say just before 8 a.m. last Thursday, they responded to a report of a 26-year-old man in Middleton suffering from a non-life-threatening gunshot wound. Investigators do not believe the shooting was random. Anyone with information is asked to contact Annapolis RCMP or Crime Stoppers. Two Lunenburg County residents have been charged with drug-related offenses after police executed a search warrant in Watford. The RCMP say officers seized cocaine, hydromorphone, unstamped tobacco, cell phones, and cash from the residents on Monday. 56-year-old Kelsey Ann Eisner and 43-year-old Stephen Glenwood Charles Jodry, both of Watford, face charges including possession of cocaine and hydromorphone for the purpose of trafficking and possession of property obtained by crime. They were released on conditions and are scheduled to appear in Bridgewater Provincial Court in October. Annapolis County is reviving its Community Conversations initiative this fall. It's a series of public meetings to give residents a chance to speak directly with council and staff. The informal sessions are designed for residents to ask questions, share ideas, and discuss issues affecting their communities without formal presentations or speeches. The first fall session is September 9th in District 11 at the Three Rivers Community Center in Torbrook Mines. Other sessions are planned for September 17th in Cornwallis Park, October 8th in Lawrencetown, and October 22nd in Port Lorne. All the sessions run from 6 to 8 p.m. with residents encouraged to drop in and take part in the conversation. Municipalities and first responder organizations in the province can now apply for funding to strengthen regional emergency preparedness and response. The regional stream of the Emergency Services Provider Fund supports projects that involve multiple communities, along with shared equipment, vehicles, training, emergency planning, public education, and fire smart improvements. The fund covers up to 90% of eligible project cost, up to a maximum of $200,000. Emergency Management Minister Kim Maslund says strong regional partnerships are key to building safer and more resilient communities. Applications for the funding are being accepted through a new online portal up until October 31st. In sports, the Guardians beat the Blue Jays 6-1 to hold their lead for the final AL wildcard spot. Cleveland is a game and a half up on Texas and Baltimore, with Toronto sitting 2.5 games back. Elsewhere in the majors, the Yankees bounce back with a 7-3 win over the Angels, while Seattle down the Red Sox 9-6 in Boston. Now you're up to date. I'm James Faulkner.
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3: Here's your latest Environment Canada weather forecast. A mix of sun and cloud today with a high of 23, a humidex of 27, and a high UV index. Partly cloudy tonight with fog patches overnight and a low of 12. And a mix of sun and cloud to start the day tomorrow, but becoming cloudy late in the morning. A chance of showers late in the afternoon with wind from the south gusting to 40, a high of 21, and a humidex of 25.
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0: ABR Today's Best Country, Maren Morris and The Bones. I'm Len Hawley. Good morning. Sun and cloud 23 today. A nice start to tomorrow, but rainfall moving in tomorrow night. We'll have all the details. ABR Voca Optical web poll question, do you support or oppose the government increasing fuel taxes later this month? I think I know which direction this is going to go, but you do have four choices. Strongly oppose, somewhat support, or strongly support. We want you to weigh in on this. You can do it right now. Sometime throughout the day, I'll have all the results tomorrow morning. AVRnetwork.com.
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2: Here's your latest Environment Canada weather forecast. A mix of sun and cloud today with a high of 23, a humidex of 27, and a high UV index. Partly cloudy tonight with fog patches overnight and a low of 12. And a mix of sun and cloud to start the day tomorrow, but becoming cloudy late in the morning. A chance of showers late in the afternoon with wind from the south gusting to 40, a high of 21, and a humidex of 25.
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0: ABR Today's Best Country Shaboozy and Good News, 90s at 9 on the way at 9 o'clock. Brooks and Dunn, Colin Ray, Mark Chestnut, got a song from Alan Jackson, one from Marty Stewart. That's all part of the 90s at 9 this morning on ABR.
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ABR 90s at 9, Mark Chestnut. It sure is Monday. Colin Ray, I think about you, and Brooks and Dunn. Brand new man. We're not done yet. More 90s at 9, Alan Jackson.

0: ABR wrapping up the 90s at 9 with Marty Stewart's Hillbilly Rock. Alan Jackson, I'd Love You All Over Again. We'll do the 90s at 9 all over again tomorrow morning at 9 o'clock. I'm Len Hawley, Sun and Cloud 23, and rainfall and lots of it, possibility, a special weather statement from Environment Canada. All of this supposed to start tomorrow night. Rachel Reed is coming to Acadia University. It's going to be a special event supporting library fundraising efforts. The date is Saturday, September the 12th, so just over a week away, University Hall at Acadia. There is a silent auction from noon until 2 o'clock, and then, starting at 2 o'clock, conversation and a Q&A with Rachel Reed, an award-winning author, and you'll want to hear her, made a significant donation to support libraries here in the Valley. Tickets for this available through the Acadia box office.
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4: Here's your latest Environment Canada weather forecast. A mix of sun and cloud today with a high of 23, a humidex of 27, and a high UV index. Partly cloudy tonight with fog patches overnight and a low of 12. And a mix of sun and cloud to start the day tomorrow, but becoming cloudy late in the morning. A chance of showers late in the afternoon with wind from the south gusting to 40, a high of 21, and a humidex of 25.
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Bailey Zimmerman, Chevy Silverado. ABR, good morning.

0: ABR Today's Best Country, Nate Holler, and Thought About You. 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
8: Here's your latest Environment Canada weather forecast. A mix of sun and cloud today with a high of 23, a humidex of 27, and a high UV index. Partly cloudy tonight with fog patches overnight and a low of 12. And a mix of sun and cloud to start the day tomorrow, but becoming cloudy late in the morning. A chance of showers late in the afternoon with wind from the south gusting to 40, a high of 21, and a humidex of 25.

0: ABR Today's Best Country, Eric Church, and Drink in My Hand. That is going to wrap it up for me today. This time tomorrow, the kids will be back to school, and the last-minute preparations, the lunches, and making sure you have everything ready to send them off tomorrow morning. You have a wonderful day with ABR Today's Best Country.
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I don't want to get ahead of myself. 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

day, Pot's Farm was a place to go. 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Y'all ain't listening to my old

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7: Here's your latest Environment Canada weather forecast. A mix of sun and cloud today with a high of 23, a humidex of 27, and a high UV index. Partly cloudy tonight with fog patches overnight and a low of 12. And a mix of sun and cloud to start the day tomorrow, but becoming cloudy late in the morning. A chance of showers late in the afternoon with wind from the south gusting to 40, a high of 21, and a humidex of 25.
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4: Here's your latest Environment Canada weather forecast. A mix of sun and cloud today with a high of 23, a humidex of 27, and a high UV index. Partly cloudy tonight with fog patches overnight and a low of 12. And a mix of sun and cloud to start the day tomorrow, but becoming cloudy late in the morning. A chance of showers late in the afternoon with wind from the south gusting to 40, a high of 21, and a humidex of 25.
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6: Taking a look at your latest Environment Canada weather forecast. A mix of sun and cloud today with a high of 23 degrees. Partly cloudy tonight, dropping down to a low of 12 degrees. For Thursday, a mix of sun and cloud. Cloudier later in the morning with a chance of showers late in the afternoon, getting up to a high of 21 for Thursday. Environment Canada also has a special weather statement in effect, calling for the potential for significant rain between Thursday night and Saturday night.
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Thomas Rhett, Life Changes, today's best country, AVR. Shano here with you again this afternoon. Here's Ella Langley, I Can't Love You Anymore.

She's with me, High Valley, today's best country, AVR. Lots coming up too, including Zach Toff, but first, it's Luke Combs, Does to Me. Today's best country, AVR.

Zach Top, South of Sanity, Today's Best Country, AVR. Shano hanging out with you again this afternoon. We also heard from Luke Combs with Does to Me. High Valley in the mix too with She's With Me. Hope you're having a great afternoon so far. And don't miss out tonight. For only $2, you can check out Wednesday night's jam sessions. There's a 50-50 draw. It's an alcohol-free event, and it's happening at the Kentville Lions Club. That's 78 River Street in Kentville. It happens every Wednesday night from 6:30 p.m. until 9 p.m. Please bring a treat so you can share and show off.

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We got Lady A on deck, but first it's Brett Kissel with Hurtin' Songs on AVR.

0: Lady A, Just a Kiss, Today's Best Country, AVR, your old buddy Shano hanging out with you this afternoon. Thank you so much for keeping me company. 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
7: Taking a look at your latest Environment Canada weather forecast. A mix of sun and cloud today with a high of 23 degrees. Partly cloudy tonight, dropping down to a low of 12 degrees. For Thursday, a mix of sun and cloud. Cloudier later in the morning with a chance of showers late in the afternoon, getting up to a high of 21 for Thursday. Environment Canada also has a special weather statement in effect, calling for the potential for significant rain between Thursday night and Saturday night.
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0: James Barker Band on the Water, today's Best Country, AVR. Another great event happening, especially if you are a senior. It's the Senior Social and Craft. Yeah, Craft and Chat. Seniors can come join a free, fun social afternoon for arts and crafting. You can bring your own project that you've already started, or maybe you're just looking to start a new one. It's complimentary tea and snacks, and this is for seniors 55 and over from 1 to 1:30 p.m. It's a casual group walk and talk that's optional, and then 1:30 to 3 p.m. is the craft and chat. This is absolutely free thanks to the municipality of the County of Kings, and it's happening at 181 Colebrook Village Park Drive in Colebrook.
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Jade Eagleson, Do It Anyway, Today's Best Country, AVR. We got the Recklaws on deck to take us into 2 p.m., but first it's Shaboozy with Good News. Now.

Play a sad song on a tiny violin for the man at the bar confessing his sins.

Co-Wetzel High Road, today's best country, AVR. Chase Matthew before that with Darlin' to kick off our 2 o'clock. We got Owen Regeling coming up, but first it's Taylor Swift on New Hit, I Knew You.

0: Tay Bay, somewhere in the country, today's best country, AVR. My name is Shano, and don't miss out tomorrow afternoon starting at 3 p.m. going until 7 p.m. It's the Kingston Farmers Market. Yeah, this happens every Thursday at 831 Main Street in Kingston. We're talking 45-plus vendors, food trucks, live music, workshops, and much, much more. 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

Braden King. We got beer, today's best country, AVR. We got lots of tunes on the way, including this one from Walker Hayes. 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
8: Taking a look at your latest Environment Canada weather forecast. A mix of sun and cloud today with a high of 23 degrees. Partly cloudy tonight, dropping down to a low of 12 degrees. For Thursday, a mix of sun and cloud. Cloudier later in the morning with a chance of showers late in the afternoon, getting up to a high of 21 for Thursday. Environment Canada also has a special weather statement in effect, calling for the potential for significant rain between Thursday night and Saturday night.
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0: 97.7 AVR, today's best country. Shano here with you. And what's better than a Friday? Well, that would be barbecuing on a Friday. And what's better than that? Not having to do it yourself. Yeah, you can head to Berwick this Friday for a barbecue. We're talking hot dogs, hamburgers, sausages, salads, and desserts. 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

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That's to kick off our 3 o'clock together. 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

0: Post Malone featuring Morgan Wallen, I Had Some Help, Today's Best Country, is on AVR. And this Friday, you can head out to the Kentville Legion for Fun Friday's Trivia Night. Enjoy a fun evening of trivia and good company. It's happening at the Downstairs Lounge. Teams of up to four. You don't have a team? That's okay. They will hook you up. Arrive by 6:45 to register. 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All are welcome, and it is a 19 plus event.
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0: Brett Kissel, Cowboys and Dreamers, Today's Best Country, AVR. Don't miss out this Friday night for another open mic night. One thing we do have here in the Valley is a incredible amount of local talent, and you get to see them at open mic nights. This one's at the Union Street. That's 183 Commercial Street in Berwick. 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
2: Congratulations does go to all those winners. 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
3: Thanks, you too.
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7: Taking a look at your latest Environment Canada weather forecast. A mix of sun and cloud today with a high of 23 degrees. Partly cloudy tonight, dropping down to a low of 12 degrees. For Thursday, a mix of sun and cloud. Cloudier later in the morning with a chance of showers late in the afternoon, getting up to a high of 21 for Thursday. Environment Canada also has a special weather statement in effect, calling for the potential for significant rain between Thursday night and Saturday night.

Dean Brody, Canadian Girls, Today's Best Country, AVR. My name is Shano, and another amazing event happening this Friday at the Al Whittle Theater in Wolfville. It's Cry Wolf, an evening of folk songs and stories featuring Jack Pine and the Dirty Sheep. Again, it's happening this Friday at the Al Whittle Theater, 7:30 p.m. That is right there on Main Street. You do not want to miss out on yet another incredible show.

0: washed up with the tide at Burncoat Head Park has been safely disposed of. The Mounties said earlier today they were at that popular park alongside members of the military investigating that ordinance. The park's parking lot had been closed and people in the area were told to expect to hear a muffled explosion sounding like a gunshot. The parking lot has since reopened. Police say criminality is not believed to be a factor. Another day, another interrupter clause. The Nova Scotia Energy Board has announced it is invoking its interrupter to make a change to the price for diesel fuel as of midnight tonight. It's the second straight day we're going to see an unscheduled change to diesel prices. Yesterday's interrupter increased prices by 6.1 cents overnight. The Energy Board says the price of gas won't be affected by tonight's change. The federal government has extended its gas tax cut until January 31st of 2027. Multiple reports today say the excise tax on gasoline and diesel will remain suspended. The move saves Canadians 10 cents a liter on regular gas and 4 cents on diesel. The tax break was set to expire on Labor Day. Gas prices have been rising again due to intensifying conflict between the United States and Iran. Ontario's premier and the conservative leader had both been calling for this extension. A special weather statement warning of heavy rain later this week has now been expanded to include all of Nova Scotia. Environment Canada's advisory is calling for significant rain from Thursday night to Saturday night for western and central Nova Scotia. The timeline for eastern Nova Scotia is midday Friday to Monday morning. The national forecaster says a slow-moving system feeding on tropical moisture will move into this region and says rainfall rates of 10 to 20 millimeters per hour are possible, even higher in isolated thunderstorms. It adds there is some uncertainty still as to where the highest rainfall amounts are going to be, but the potential is there for significant totals. Police have identified human remains found near DeBert earlier this summer as those of a missing Bible Hill man. The RCMP says the remains found on July 22nd have now been identified as 40-year-old Thomas Joseph Joe McGilvery, who was reported missing from Bible Hill in February. The Northeast Nova Major Crime Unit is continuing to investigate, and the cause of death is still under investigation as well. Anyone with information about McGilvery's death is being asked to reach out to the RCMP. A new flag is flying in Wolfville this month. The town has announced it will be flying the Survivor's Flag in Waterfront Park through to the end of September as a symbol of reconciliation. It says the Survivor's Flag is an expression of remembrance meant to honor residential school survivors and all the lives and communities impacted by the residential school system in Canada. The flag was developed in consultation with survivors from across the country. Canada will mark the National Day for Truth and Reconciliation on September 30th. The Bank of Canada has held its key interest rate at 2.25% for the seventh month in a row. It points to risks from a possible escalating trade war with the U.S. after recent talks failed and new tariffs hit. Canada's economy has proven more resilient than expected, with GDP growing 3.3% annualized in the second quarter and unemployment falling to a two-year low. But the bank says high uncertainty and inflation risks remain, and it stands ready to cut rates if trade hostilities worsen or hike them if the outlook improves. The Nova Scotia Association of Optometrists is getting the word out about programs providing eye care to children who need it ahead of the return to school this week. Dr. Maria Coward says the ICI Learn program is now entering year two.
1: It's a program that provides free glasses to children that need it in primary and pre-primary across the province. So if you're in primary or pre-primary, you go see your optometrist and they find that you need glasses, then you can get a pair free of charge through this program.
0: Coward says that program has provided more than 200 pairs of glasses so far across Nova Scotia. The association also offers MSI eye exam coverage for children under the age of 10 every 2 years, with more frequent coverage for kids with a visual condition. In sports, the Blue Jays look to bounce back tonight against the Guardians after a series opening loss. Elsewhere, Boston is home to Seattle, and the Yankees visit the Angels. Now you're up to date. I'm Mark Hodgins.
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0: weather forecast. A mix of sun and cloud today with a high of 23 degrees. Partly cloudy tonight, dropping down to a low of 12 degrees. For Thursday, a mix of sun and cloud. Cloudier later in the morning with a chance of showers late in the afternoon, getting up to a high of 21 for Thursday. Environment Canada also has a special weather statement in effect, calling for the potential for significant rain between Thursday night and Saturday night.
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And right now, it's Russell Dickerson with Worth Your Wild on AVR.

0: South Side of Sober, Evan Burns in today's Best Country, AVR. Russell Dickerson before that with Worth Your Wild. Here's Kane Brown with Miles on It.
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0: Watermelon Moonshine Lainey Wilson. Today's Best Country is found on AVR. So this Saturday, if you wake up feeling hungry, you should probably head out to the Belmont Hall Breakfast. That's 1090 Belmont Road in Newport. 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
1: I can do anything. 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

Tennille Towns, The Last Time, AVR, Today's Best Country, High Valley on Deck, but first here's Luke Combs with Sleepless in a Hotel Room.

0: County Line, High Valley, AVR, and there's another big breakfast event happening this Saturday from 8 a.m. until 10 a.m. This is happening at the Kentville Lions Club. It's the Lions Big Breakfast. It's only $12, $5 only for kids 10 and under. We're talking scrambled eggs, two bacon, two sausage, pancakes, hash browns, baked beans, toast, juice, tea, and coffee. Woo, woo. That sounds pretty dang good. Again, it's happening this Saturday, 8 a.m. until 10 a.m. at the Kentville Lions Club.
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6: Here's a look at your Environment Canada weather forecast. Partly cloudy skies with a chance of showers this evening, an overnight low of 12 degrees. To start off Thursday, a mix of sun and cloud. More clouds building late in the morning and a chance of showers in the afternoon. A high tomorrow of 21 degrees. We do have a special weather statement in effect calling for significant amounts of rain to fall starting Thursday night right through until Sunday.
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0: Josh Ross single again, Today's Best Country, AVR, Morgan Wallen before that with Don't We, and we got some solid tunes before we get in to your Drive at 5. Once again, a big thank you to Savage Oil for being a part of the Drive at 5, but we got Shaboozy coming up, Jesse Moskaluk, and Max McNown. They're all coming up to get us in to your Drive at 5.
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3: Good afternoon. A special weather statement warning of heavy rain later this week has now been expanded to include all of Nova Scotia. Environment Canada's advisory is calling for significant rain from Thursday night to Saturday night for western and central Nova Scotia. The timeline for eastern Nova Scotia is midday Friday to Monday morning. The national forecaster says a slow-moving system feeding on tropical moisture will move into this region and says rainfall rates of 10 to 20 millimeters per hour are possible, even higher in isolated thunderstorms. It adds there is some uncertainty still as to where the highest rainfall amounts are going to be, but the potential is there for significant totals. The RCMP says an old military ordnance that washed up with the tide at Burncoat Head Park has been safely disposed of. The Mounties said earlier today they were at that popular park alongside members of the military investigating that ordnance. The park's parking lot had been closed and people in the area were told to expect to hear a muffled explosion sounding like a gunshot. And the parking lot has since reopened. Police say criminality is not believed to be a factor. Another day, another interrupter clause. The Nova Scotia Energy Board has announced it is invoking its interrupter to make a change to the price for diesel fuel as of midnight tonight. It's the second straight day we're going to see an unscheduled change to diesel prices. Yesterday's interrupter increased prices by 6.1 cents overnight. The Energy Board says the price of gas won't be affected by tonight's change. The federal government is extending its suspension of the fuel excise tax, aiming to help ease some pressure on fuel prices. Finance Minister François-Philippe Champagne says the tax will remain suspended until January 31st, with half the regular tax rate applied from February 1st to March 31st. The government says the move will give Canadians an estimated $2.9 billion in additional tax relief on top of the $5.3 billion in total relief expected in 2026-27. The suspension currently saves 10 cents a liter on gasoline and 4 cents on diesel. The full tax rates will be applied once again starting April 1st. The Nova Scotia Liberal Party says affordability needs to be top of mind for government heading into the fall session of legislature next week. Interim Liberal leader Ian Rankin says his party is planning to table a suite of bills in the first week of the sitting aimed at strengthening competition in the grocery sector, supporting the expansion of independent grocery stores, and protecting consumers from predatory pricing practices. The Liberals are also calling on government to remove the provincial portion of HST on all items at the grocery store. Rankin says Nova Scotians are continuing to face price pressures in groceries, housing, and more, and says the trade war with the United States threatens to add to those cost challenges. Legislature will resume on Tuesday. The federal government has announced $14 million in funding to support Nova Scotia businesses amid the escalating trade war with the United States. The funding coming through the Atlantic Canada Opportunities Agency as part of the Regional Tariff Response Fund includes investments for 27 businesses and organizations in Nova Scotia. Minister Sean Fraser says there is more support to come for Atlantic Canada. Ottawa recently announced an additional $1.5 billion for its Tariff Response Fund, part of the broader $7.5 billion as a response to U.S. tariffs. The Bank of Canada has held its key interest rate at 2.25% for the seventh month in a row. It points to risks from a possible escalating trade war with the U.S. after recent talks failed and new tariffs hit. Canada's economy has proven more resilient than expected, with GDP growing 3.3% annualized in the second quarter and unemployment falling to a two-year low. But the bank says high uncertainty and inflation risks remain, and it stands ready to cut rates if trade hostilities worsen or hike them if the outlook improves. Hillroy is apologizing for leaving Newfoundland and Cape Breton off the Canadian map on its glossy notebooks. A spokesperson for parent company ACCO Brands says a printing error caused the inaccurate map. The company has stopped distributing those books while it's correcting the artwork, according to the Canadian press. The faulty exercise books first hit the market last year. The map mishap

0: sparking social media posts from Newfoundlanders and Cape Bretoners expressing their dismay. The same map also appears to miss the Haida Gwaii Islands off the coast of BC. The company says it is aware and is addressing the omission as part of its correction plan. In sports, the Blue Jays look to bounce back tonight against the Guardians after a series opening loss. Elsewhere, Boston is home to Seattle, and the Yankees visit the Angels. Now you're up to date. I'm Mark Hodgins.
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0: Here's a look at your Environment Canada weather forecast. Partly cloudy skies with a chance of showers this evening, an overnight low of 12 degrees. To start off Thursday, a mix of sun and cloud. More clouds building late in the morning and a chance of showers in the afternoon. A high tomorrow of 21 degrees. We do have a special weather statement in effect calling for significant amounts of rain to fall starting Thursday night right through until Sunday.
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Boston, Stella Lefty, AVR, The Reclaws before that with I Do Too. 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We got Keith Urban on deck, and right now it's the Hunter Brothers with Born and Raised, Today's Best Country.

0: Keith Urban, Straight Line, Today's Best Country, AVR. This is your Drive at 5, brought to you by Savage Oil. My name is Shano. Thanks for taking me along for the ride. So if you're on your way home, maybe you're thinking about a little bit of supper. Well, I'm still on the breakfast train, and this Saturday from 8 a.m. until 10 a.m. at the Royal Canadian Legion in Wolfville, you can go enjoy eggs, any style you'd like, bacon, sausage, hash brown patties, beans, toast, juice, coffee, or tea, and you can sit down and enjoy great table service by their friendly servers. 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

0: Dean Brody, Eighth Day, AVR, Today's Best Country, your drive at 5, thanks to Savage Oil, and thanks to Savage Oil for bringing me along for the ride. So there is a massive yard sale this weekend happening at Center Stage Theater in Kentville. 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
15: Here's a look at your Environment Canada weather forecast. Partly cloudy skies with a chance of showers this evening, an overnight low of 12 degrees. To start off Thursday, a mix of sun and cloud. More clouds building late in the morning and a chance of showers in the afternoon. A high tomorrow of 21 degrees. We do have a special weather statement in effect calling for significant amounts of rain to fall starting Thursday night right through until Sunday.
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0: Zach McVie with Smoke, today's best country, AVR. We're coming to the end of the drive at 5. Once again, a big thank you to Savage Oil. We got Dierks Bentley coming up. We got Co Wetzel, also Kane Brown, to take us into our final hour together.
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One-two-step, Chris Buck Band, Today's Best Country, AVR, Dan and Shay before that with Say So. We got High Valley on deck, but first here's Eric Church with Hands of Time on AVR.

0: High Valley, make you mine. Today's Best Country is on AVR. We are in the midst of our final hour together. And I just wanted to remind you that this Saturday at the Wolfville Legion Open Mic Night, this happens every Saturday from 6 p.m. until 9 p.m. It's hosted by Fabian McDonald, the Wolfville Legion Main Level Bar. You do not want to miss out. 6 to 10 every Saturday night, Open Mic Night at the Wolfville Legion.
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John Morgan, Kid Myself, Today's Best Country, AVR, Lee Bryce before that with One of Them Girls. We've got Kenny Chesney coming up, Stephen Lee Olsen, and right now it's Dallas Smith with Use Me on AVR.

0: Stephen Lee Olsen, Make Hay While the Sun Shines, Today's Best Country, AVR. Don't miss out at the Sunset Pub this Saturday in Digby, 10 p.m. until 1 a.m. We're going to see Eastern Canada's premier show band, Signal Hill. Yes, going to be a great Saturday night. It's only $20 cover at the door. You got to be 19 years or older to get in. And again, this is happening at the Sunset Pub. Going to be an incredible evening.
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8: Here's a look at your Environment Canada weather forecast. Partly cloudy skies with a chance of showers this evening, an overnight low of 12 degrees. To start off Thursday, a mix of sun and cloud. More clouds building late in the morning and a chance of showers in the afternoon. A high tomorrow of 21 degrees. We do have a special weather statement in effect calling for significant amounts of rain to fall starting Thursday night right through until Sunday.
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0: John Party boots off to send me out. That's it. Done for the day. Thank you so much for being the best part of my afternoon and evening. I'll be back with you again tomorrow. And until then, you keep being you. It's the best person you can be.
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2: 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Could it be you? Must be 19 or over.
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8: Here's a look at your Environment Canada weather forecast. Partly cloudy skies with a chance of showers this evening, an overnight low of 12 degrees. To start off Thursday, a mix of sun and cloud. More clouds building late in the morning and a chance of showers in the afternoon. A high tomorrow of 21 degrees. We do have a special weather statement in effect calling for significant amounts of rain to fall starting Thursday night right through until Sunday.
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